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1: Let's get the party started. See you at the bar, you was hardly talking. That's when I knew that your heart was scarring. Friends to lovers need a part to star in. Like, wait, babe, let me ask your pardon.

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I just got to find some time and space to be with you. 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
1: 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What's up? 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You know, the first one that played my

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So leave the past behind, cause that's the way it's done. So keep moving.

Когато чуеш това, чуеш това. Където и да чуеш това. Don't run away. Това е радио Energy. Energy. Energy. The station that plays all the biggest hits from the 90s, baby. Respect.